0: WIXX and always at WIXX.com. Text in 31011. Keeping it going with Miles Smith right now. Stargazing.
1: 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Like this will last forever, looking in your eyes.

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Looked at them like you, for me to don't work. I like digging in a, I like till it hurt.

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1: 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And I'm just going to keep these good vibes rolling because we are just having way too much fun. Are you with me? Here's Ella Langley with Choosing Texas on WIXX.

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Oh, bring me back to the good old days. Christina Aguilera, Genie in a Bottle, and WIXX.

101 WYXX. Today's going to be mostly cloudy with a chance of showers and thunderstorms with a high near 78. And tomorrow becoming mostly sunny with a high near 80. Here's Dominic Fike with Baby Doll on WYXX.

0: Here's to Jane and Lily and the girls that fight for equal pay, equal rights. Now, some of us are pit bulls, too. We appreciate the things you do. Thanks again for shining a light on the women that work from 9 to 5.
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1: 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In a clinical study, Eliquis apixaban reduces stroke risk and has less major bleeding than warfarin.
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That's a WIXX Hurling Clark Law Firm traffic alert. If it's safe to do so, you can always tell us what you're seeing by texting into 31011. Thank you, Lindsay, for this. We're seeing some backups and delays in standstill traffic 441 northbound or US 10 east. Right after the Oneida Street exit, we're seeing some major backups and delays in that area due to a disabled vehicle just ahead of there. Again, that's 441 northbound or US 10 going east by the Oneida Street exit. You'll start seeing those backups and delays in that area. If you want alerts right to your phone, text the word traffic to 31011. It's all thanks to Hurling Clark Law Firm and WIXX. Marshmallow Portugal, the man's on now.

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